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1: So you've heard of a walk-a-thon and a dance-a-thon and possibly a read-a-thon. 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

0: What country am I in?
1: It doesn't matter. It's 5 o'clock somewhere.
0: It's always on 5 in Margaritaville, come to think of it.
1: Yeah, I heard that.
0: You've been there, haven't you?
1: Yes, sir.
0: I've seen your boat there.
1: I've been to Margaritaville a few times.
0: All right. Well, that's good.
1: Stumble my way back.
0: Okay. Well, we just want to make sure you can keep it between the navigational beacons.
1: Between the buoys. I got it.
0: All right. Well, it's 5 o'clock. Let's go somewhere.
1: I'm ready. Crank it up.
0: Let's get out of here.
1: I'm gone.

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0: Today's Country FX 1019, little dust on the bottle. David Lee Murphy, good morning. It's 545. Frankie Hollywood and MJ, it is 10 degrees, but we're going to be in for a very nice day. It'll get windy this afternoon, but we'll have a nice high of 22 with lots of sunshine, 16 along the coast. A few clouds this evening, winds becoming lighter, a low of 12. Then tomorrow's going to be cloudy, slight chance of showers in the afternoon, and a high of 20. It's 10 degrees.
1: All right, three things because things happen in threes. Number one, a new RBC report says 51% of Canadian parents with adult children aged 18 to 40 are still helping them financially. Parents gave an average of $6,151 over the past year, mainly to help cover groceries, rent, and unexpected expenses. And that's where we are in the world right now.
0: Yeah, I can honestly say I'm not one of those parents because my daughter makes more money than I do.
1: So it's reverse.
0: It's a true.
1: It's reverse for you.
0: I know.
1: She's lending you money.
0: I'm like, oh, you're coming in January. Great. You can take me out for dinner.
1: And bring your bank account. Number two, Justin Bieber and Harry Styles are apparently on the short list for the Super Bowl halftime show. Thing is, neither singer has been approached to perform. Both would currently be unlikely to accept an offer.
0: The really?
1: Why? Who knows? They're busy, I guess.
0: The Super Bowl is calling. I'm busy.
1: Yeah, I can't.
0: I doubt they would ever turn that down.
1: Probably not. Yeah. Right? The halftime show is scheduled for February 14th at SoFi Stadium in L.A. And number three, American Idol will move production of its upcoming season from Los Angeles to the Atlanta area. The show has filmed in Hollywood for 25 years. The possible reason why: Georgia offers tax credits of 30% for qualifying reality television productions. So are they going to change, you're going to Hollywood to you're going to Georgia?
0: You're going to Atlanta.
1: It's not quite the same.
0: Yay.
1: Ring. Yeah. Yeah. Right on.
0: So. Yeah, womp womp.
1: Yeah, no. doesn't have the ring that Hollywood has.
0: It doesn't. No. It doesn't. Coming up at 5:50, oh, those cute little tiny chihuahuas. Boys, oh boys, they're so adorable. But why do they act like they're capable of taking down something a million times larger than they are? Now we know why, thanks to a recent study.
1: We're going to share that with you right after Jackson Dean, Make a Liar, next.
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0: Today's Country FX 1019, Jackson Dean, Make a Liar, Frankie Hollywood, and MJ. Good morning. It's 5:52. It's going to be sunny this morning, becoming windy this afternoon, but staying sunny. High 22, 16 along parts of the coast, UV index of 6 or high. At 5:52, it's clear. It's a little chilly. It's only 10 degrees.
1: I saw the cutest little fox this morning driving in. I came around the corner. You know how your headlights hit their eyes and they're gleaming?
0: You say, holy fox?
1: No, I didn't, actually, because I thought it was a cat. It was so tiny. Wow. It was the tiniest, cutest little thing. So I thought, that's a cat. Anyway, then it started running. I saw the tail. And I put my window down. I'm like, it's okay, little guy. It's okay. Just
0: come
1: stay
0: here.
1: Off the road.
0: I'll take you in.
1: No, don't come here.
0: You'll
1: just
0: be my pet.
1: Stay off the road.
0: Right.
1: so cute. But quite often we see these little wild creatures, and the Chihuahua in particular, again, not a wild creature because
0: wild,
1: a lot of people have them as their babies. But if you ever wonder why Chihuahuas have such a big attitudes, there's a new study out from Stanford University, and they have made the connection. Chihuahuas have a surprising genetic connection to coyotes.
0: No way.
1: Yes.
0: They're like a mini coyote.
1: Coyotes.
0: There's the attitude.
1: Researchers discover segments of coyote-related DNA in Chihuahuas and another ancient Mexican breed similar to the Chihuahua. It's called the Xolo Itzcuintli. Okay, I've never heard of it, but they exist.
0: Yeah, a long name.
1: The research suggests the mixing happened before Christopher Columbus arrived in the Americas, with both breeds retaining genetic traces connected to their pre-Columbian ancestors. Researchers don't know exactly when that coyote DNA entered the Chihuahua family tree or how. I mean,
0: somewhere.
1: Yeah.
0: Something happened.
1: I know.
0: We all know how that works.
1: But so I just don't picture a coyote with a Chihuahua.
0: No, that's not what happened. Mental picture.
1: It's just kind of passed down over the years, that DNA. So suddenly those giant ears, independent attitude starts making a little more sense.
0: Well, here's the thing. I used to watch Cesar Millan, the dog whisperer, all the time. And he always said, the dog in the yard that has the biggest attitude and the most attitude is usually a Chihuahua.
1: Yeah.
0: You know,
1: yeah.
0: You can have all these other dogs, really big dogs, like wolfhounds and stuff.
1: The smallest Chihuahua
0: will always back them into a corner.
1: Yeah.
0: Just because of their attitude.
1: They are fierce.
0: They are.
1: So,
0: little devils.
1: If you have a Chihuahua and you're wondering, why are you so tough, little man? Well, that's why.
0: There you go. Now you know. Mm. All right, let's get you going this morning. Florida Georgia Line and Luke Bryan. This is How We Roll.
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0: Today's Country FX 109, Megan Maroney, 6 months later, Frankie Hollywood and MJ, good morning. If you're on a dating app, is that a real person you're chatting with? On some dating apps, your matches are not real. They are using AI in three different ways to make them seem like they are. Anthropic, which is an AI company, found 20 dating apps using Claude, which is one of their products, Claude AI, chatbots, to pose as real matches and get money from people. We're going to share more on this with you in 3 minutes.
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0: Today's Country FX 101.9. It's 6:08. You're listening to the Frankie Hollywood and MJ Show. It's going to be windy this afternoon, but lots of sunshine and a high of 22.
1: So if you're on a dating app, is that a real person you're talking to? Are you sure it's a real person that you're talking to? On some dating apps, your matches are not real. They are using AI in three different ways to make them seem real, and they're not. Anthropic, which is an AI company, found 20 dating apps using Claude, one of their products, Claude chatbots, to pose as real matches. Now, the scam tricked 25,000 people into paying for messages.
0: Wow, that's very, very believable then.
1: Right? Anthropic says the apps use three AI personas. Claude handled ongoing text conversations, while human workers stepped in for video calls and social media followbacks. During a two-week period, the bots exchanged 2.36 million messages with real single people. Now, the apps also use fake profile visitors, phony likes, and pre-recorded video clips to make the matches appear genuine. Talking about being disappointed when you found out that your person that you were chatting with and kind of hitting it off is not a real person at all.
0: But is it really disappointing?
1: Right.
0: Because so sometimes, I'm telling you, you talk to those chatbots and they listen to you. They reply emphatically. Like, they're very empathetic. Like, they kind of get you.
1: Right. But, yeah. But if you say, hey, let's go on a date. Why don't you come over? And there's a computer at your door. I mean, that's kind of disappointing, right?
0: Yeah, don't have to. It's just already in your hand.
1: It's just, it's not a real person.
0: I know.
1: You can't touch that person.
0: So why did they do, they did this on purpose then, did they?
1: To get money, yeah.
0: Yeah, Anthropic?
1: That's right.
0: Okay.
1: Well, Anthropic was the one that did the research, but all these other dating sites used Anthropic's products to extract money from
0: people.
1: To make that money.
0: Okay.
1: So
0: And that's not just for dating apps. It's on Facebook, too. Tons of fake profiles are set up.
1: But these companies are going to be charged because they appear as real people. They're suing them because they're fake. They're not real, right?
0: And so they should be sued.
1: They duped people out of their money. I mean, that's a scam.
0: That's the thing. It could lead to scams.
1: Oh, huge. Yeah. So they scammed a lot of people. What was your most recent disappointment? Speaking of disappointments, your most recent disappointment. I bought this, it looked like a camera stand, and I bought it off Facebook Marketplace, went to the house in Dartmouth and picked it up. It was in a box. It was brand new. When I got it home, it was the thinnest plastic I think I've ever come across in my life. And it said, supports 20 pounds.
0: Yeah.
1: I think they added zero, 2 pounds maybe.
0: Then you try to take it out of the box and it just crumbles.
1: Well, it cracked.
0: Yeah.
1: The first thing when I took it out of the box, I heard crack and I was like, oh, everything, even the steel pieces, like in the pictures, were just chrome plastic. That's all they were. So what about you? What was your most recent disappointment?
0: Maybe something you bought online or maybe somebody in person. 902-420-1019.
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0: Today's Country FX 101.9 Luke Combs, Lovin' on You, 6:15. Coming up in 3 minutes, well, Halloween just around the corner. And if you really protect your kids from those scary movies, guess what? Getting a little scared might actually be good for them.
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0: 101.9, Dean Brody and 8th Day, Frankie Hollywood and MJ. Good morning. It's 6:18. It's going to be sunny today. Windy this afternoon. High 22, 16 along parts of the coast. A UV index of 6 or high at 6:18. It's clear. It's 10 degrees.
1: Okay, so sometimes we're not saying let your kids watch those R-rated horror movies or anything like that. I shared that story back in the 80s when I was a kid. I was at a sleepover, mm-hmm. and her mom let us watch Friday the 13th, part 1, 2, and 3.
0: All in a row.
1: I couldn't sleep for weeks.
0: I guess not.
1: I was traumatized completely.
0: Back in the day, you would be.
1: I know. But you know what, though? I grew up loving horror movies, so maybe there was something to it. But yeah, that was a rough go. So we're not saying let your kids watch those movies, mm-hmm. but there is a new study out. And a lot of parents naturally try to keep their kids away from the scary movies. But the ones that are age appropriate could be okay. Why? Because they got through it and it builds their confidence. A sociologist, her name is Margie Carr, she says experiences like that can help build the confidence. It's the same feeling you get after surviving a haunted house or a terrifying roller coaster. I was scared, but I did it.
0: Right.
1: Yeah, so again, with Halloween approaching, some of those PG scary movies are fine. Yeah, maybe a few ghosts and a boogeyman every now and then might actually make them a little braver.
0: What was one of the scariest things you've ever done?
1: Scariest things I've ever done.
0: Yeah.
1: Oh.
0: Yeah. Me bungee jumping.
1: Oh, see, I'd never do that. I can just hear every bone in my body go crack.
0: Yeah, I did. I jumped, I think it was a couple hundred feet in the air, and I went by the feet, and my head hit the mat on down. They gave you just enough so that your head smacked
1: your
0: into
1: head
0: the mat.
1: Hit. Oh,
0: yeah.
1: Dear.
0: I was like, wow, this is crazy. But it took me forever.
1: That might explain a few things. Head hitting the mat like that. Bungee jumping.
0: There you go. That's what happened. Now I can tell my mother, here's what happened to me. That's why I'm like this right now, right?
1: Oh, that old excuse.
0: Yeah.
1: Bungee jumping.
0: Yeah, that's what I did. This morning, just after 8 o'clock, we're going to play Conquer the Wheel with Frankie Hollywood and MJ on FX 101.9, powered by Playojo.
1: Yeah, so just after 8 o'clock, listen for your cue to call. Be caller 9. You'll get to spin the wheel. Whatever it lands on, that'll be your challenge. You'll win $25, unless it's instant loss, which hopefully we're not going to get again.
0: Yeah.
1: And your name will go in as well to win $1,000 every Friday.
0: That's right. Dierks Bentley, what was I thinking next?
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1: Today's Country FX 101.9, Ella Langley, Be Her. Frankie Hollywood and MJ, good morning. It's 6:37. So this El Nino is just cold and hot and all over the place. A new winter forecast calls for a dramatic season of blizzards and snow and icy weather in all of Canada. We're going to zone in on what's expected for New Brunswick, Nova Scotia, and PEI, Newfoundland, and Labrador. And it's changed a little bit. We'll get to that right after Dallas, Smith, and Hardy.
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0: Smith. 640. It is 10 degrees. You're listening to the Frankie Hollywood and MJ Show. Just a heads up, collision just being reported on Bedford Highway near Bayview Road, not causing a terrible backup, but starting to slow down a little bit.
1: So we've talked about the weather for the winter a couple of times right now, leading into the fall,
0: well,
1: and it's changed a couple of times.
0: El Nino is completely unpredictable.
1: Yeah.
0: We can't really clearly 100% predict what the winter is going to be like, except kind of generalizing it.
1: Well, it's changed again. A new winter forecast calls for a dramatic season of blizzards and snow and icy weather in all of Canada. Now, to zone in on New Brunswick, Nova Scotia, PEI, Newfoundland, and Labrador, New Brunswick, Nova Scotia, PEI, Newfoundland are forecast to get a mix of snow, sleet, freezing rain, and rain this winter, sometimes all within the same storm, which makes it very messy, right? Interior parts of New Brunswick and places at higher elevations across the region will most likely get snow, while coastal areas in Nova Scotia and PEI will get more mixed precipitation and rain. Newfoundland is expected to have dramatic weather contrast, while the Labrador is consistently cold and snowy, with frequent storms, blowing snow, and prolonged stretches of bitter cold. So
0: nothing's really changed for Labrador then.
1: No, I mean, they're the only ones that are kind of normal, right?
0: Yeah, but Newfoundland, that's what we expect with Newfoundland. I mean, you go to Newfoundland in, say, late November, you're getting all four seasons.
1: Oh, yeah, you're getting all of that stuff.
0: In one day.
1: Yeah.
0: In one day. So we're going to mostly get rain, but heads up, we could also get some freezing rain.
1: Well, the mix of snow, sleet, freezing rain, and rain all within the same storm. So it's going to vary. So it could be a very messy winter, you know. It could start out with the freezing rain and then, you know, just kind of be very, very messy. So just, and again, with the El Nino thing, I mean, this could change.
0: This could change.
1: This could change in a month, right?
0: Hot and sunny winter predicted next month.
1: Yeah. I highly doubt it, but you never know, right?
0: Yeah. So. But we're not going to be in for our regular winter.
1: No, it's going to be very different than what we're used to, unless El Nino changes again and, you know, we get a regular winter.
0: Yeah. But thankfully, Ski Martok has all that snow saved from last spring.
1: Yeah, you don't have to worry.
0: Yeah. All right. So we've given Rachel Reed a lot of love on our show, and for good reason. And recently, a couple of women traveled all the way from Poland to Wolfville just to meet their favorite author.
1: All right. We're going to share more with you coming up at 6:50. Justin Moore, time's ticking next.
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0: Today's Country FX 101.9, James Barker Band, and Dalton Dover on the water. Frankie Hollywood and MJ, it's 6:52. It's going to be sunny throughout the day today. Windy this afternoon, high 22, 16 along parts of the coast. A UV index of 6 or high at 6:52. It's clear, and we're at 10 degrees.
1: How far would you travel to meet your favorite author? Think.
0: Well,
1: how far would you travel?
0: If I had a favorite author.
1: Well, if I knew Stephen King had something special going on in New Brunswick, I would go see him. Absolutely. Okay. If I had the chance to meet him.
0: Does he have not have a like a house or something in Maine?
1: Yeah, if that's, yeah.
0: You haven't stalked him yet?
1: No, but I did drive by it one time. Oh, yeah. I did the old tourist thing. Of course I did. But how about Poland all the way to Wolfville? That's what happened. Two friends traveled roughly 6,000 kilometers from Poland to here last weekend to see Halifax author Rachel Reed. And Rachel has just done extraordinary things for our libraries. And she's also written that hit Game Changers hockey romance series, including the hugely popular Heated Rivalry, which has been turned into a series on Crave. The couple's name is Zofia and Susanna. They attended Reed's event at Acadia University, and they say the books have meant more to them than simply a good love story. Now, the event was also a fundraiser for Annapolis Valley Regional Library, featuring a Q&A session and a silent auction, and it raised more than $70,000.
0: Wow,
1: just
0: very cool.
1: That one event alone, and that's on top of the $300,000 that's already been donated personally by Rachel Reed towards the five library branches who are facing a possible closure. So again, Rachel Reed just doing great things and just fun to see people traveling that distance.
0: I wonder if they could get a world record, Guinness World Record for traveling that distance to see your favorite author.
1: I would say that's pretty darn close.
0: That is pretty close. Yeah, that's a long way. Speaking of a long way, it's not that far off. This morning, just after 8 o'clock, we play Conquer the Wheel with Frankie Hollywood and MJ on FX 101.9, powered by PlayOjo.
1: Just after 8 o'clock, get ready to spin the wheel. Be caller number 9 first, and you can instantly win $25 and qualify for the $1,000.
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1: A little slow going, coming in near Bayview Road, inbound on the Bedford Highway. And actually, it's slowing down a little in both directions, unfortunately, due to an earlier collision there. Traffic starting to build on the Bay High heading onto Bayers Road. But so far, no other issues to report. Anything else for us? 902-420-1019.
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19: Good morning. Prime Minister Mark Carney's investment summit in Toronto was closed out by former Prime Minister Stephen Harper giving the keynote address. Harper said he's probably the most pro-American Prime Minister ever in Canada, but he believes Carney had no choice but to walk away from the trade talks with Donald Trump's people. Harper said Canada needs to remain committed to retaining our economic diversity and not allow Trump to hollow out the country's industrial capacity. He said to maintain our sovereignty, we must pursue diminished reliance on the United States. Earlier, Carney introduced a mega-deduction tax measure at the summit as he seeks to attract $1 trillion in new investment to Canada over the next 5 years. The Prime Minister also announced plans to privatize Canada's four largest airports. Carney then flew to France overnight to attend the European Parliament and pitch a closer alliance with the EU. The province's Auditor General is calling on the Houston government to make it easier for people to access out-of-province medical care when local care is not an option. Kim Adair says her office reviewed processes for out-of-province claims at the request of the Premier after a judicial review in 2024 found two people were unfairly rejected. Adair's office found 90% of patients applying for medically necessary care outside of Nova Scotia were approved. But patients still face an unclear and difficult pathway to accessing that care. She's made 8 recommendations to fix those issues, and the government has accepted all of them. The province says it's returned more than $63 million to young skilled workers through the most tax refund. The province says almost 18,000 applications have been approved since the program began in the 2022 tax year. Labor Minister Nolan Young says the numbers prove that the program helps young people stay, work, and build their futures in Nova Scotia. The program refunds the provincial portion of income tax on the first $50,000 earned by eligible workers under 30 in designated trades and occupations. The average refund, about $3,600. A group is bringing people together to improve support for those dealing with grief and loss. The Nova Scotia Grief Alliance will hold its second Provincial Grief Symposium November 20th in Dartmouth. Organizers say the free event will bring together healthcare workers, educators, community groups, volunteers, and people with lived experience. The Alliance says the day will focus on building stronger networks of care. Registration is now open on a first-come, first-served basis. In sports and baseball, the Blue Jays have slipped to 2 games behind Cleveland and half a game behind Texas for the final wild card spot after Detroit pounded them 10-1. Rangers beat the Red Sox 4-2. Yankees down the Twins 8-1. Now you're up to date. I'm Daryl Good.
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1: Yeah, we're in for a very nice day. A little wind by this afternoon and a high of 22. Tonight will be cloudy, windy. Wind become light near midnight and a low of 12. Tomorrow, starting off cloudy, also a slight chance of showers by afternoon and a high of 20. At 7:03 and 10 degrees.
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1: Today's Country FX 101.9, Kane Brown and Marshmello Miles on it, Frankie Hollywood and MJ 706. Speaking of mellow, how about Squishmallows? Squishmallows fragrances have arrived at Sephora. Going to share with you exactly what they are if you don't know.
2: That's
1: and
2: cute.
1: How fast they are selling. This has to be some kind of record. I'll get to that right after Owen Wrigley and Love, Hate, Love.
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0: Little something about love, hate, love. Owen Ringling on today's Country FX 101.9 709. It's Frankie Hollywood and MJ. Still very slow going, coming in on Bedford Highway. An earlier collision near Bayview really has traffic starting to back up, almost back to Kearney Lake Road. So just heads up on that. Sunny today with a high of 22.
1: So Squishmallows fragrances have arrived at Sephora. One bottle, are you ready for this? One bottle sells every 7 seconds. And that the collection ranks first on Ulta Beauty's TikTok shop. The line includes 5 pastel glass eau de parfum bottles shaped like Squishmallows characters.
0: Aww.
1: The full-size bottles are priced at $84. So one every 7 seconds and priced at $84. Somebody's making money.
0: Yeah, that's
1: like in a big way.
0: That's high. And considering the demographic who wants to buy them.
1: Right?
0: Yeah, I think that's a lot of money.
1: Now, if you don't know what a Squishmallow is, Squishmallow characters are individual egg-shaped plush toy personas, each featuring a unique name, species, and biographical backstory. Mm. So now they've come up with some fragrances, and they're just selling like crazy.
0: I love the idea. I do, but again, they're targeting young women,
1: right,
0: young girls,
1: yes.
0: Really.
1: Yes.
0: You know, $84, that's a lot of money.
1: And one selling every 7 seconds.
0: Yeah.
1: That's
0: wow.
1: Wild.
0: Mm-hmm.
1: What was a fragrance that was hot back in the day? That, is it still around? Like, remember Red Door?
0: Red
1: no?
0: Door?
1: Yeah.
0: I think my grandmother may have worn that one. Why?
1: Well,
0: why? Did you wear that one?
1: No, I remember that. Somebody, you know, I remember seeing that around Red
0: okay.
1: Door and I don't remember what else.
0: I used to, actually, a little fun fact about MJ, back in my younger years, when I was in university, one of my part-time jobs was demonstrating fragrances mm-hmm. at the department store. So I was the one at the bay, kind of with the little basket going around.
1: Yeah,
0: would
1: yeah.
0: you like to try a sample?
1: Yeah.
0: Yeah, men's fragrances, women's. It was fun. I enjoyed it.
1: What about CKB? Remember that?
0: Was CK, Calvin Klein.
1: Yeah.
0: I remember one. I liked the one.
1: CK1 was there.
0: Yeah.
1: CKB was another one
0: that's
1: that they
0: the
1: had.
0: Gender neutral.
1: Are they still around? Like, does CK1 still around? No one knows.
0: Good question.
1: I like Christian Dior Fahrenheit. That was my favorite.
0: Okay.
1: And I used to treat myself and buy a little bottle every now and then.
0: Was it strong? Was it Fahrenheit hot or something?
1: Well, it was. Yeah, people used to love Fahrenheit.
0: Fahrenheit.
1: That was the thing. If you want to attract the ladies, that was spray that on yourself and you're good. No, the one I didn't like was Polo. Polo was in every bathroom. You go in the guys' washrooms and the bars.
0: The green bottle.
1: Yeah,
0: you couldn't see through it.
1: It's a good thing you didn't know what was in it.
0: I remember Pleasures. I used to wear that one. That was Estee Lauder Pleasures.
1: Well,
0: that was a lighter fragrance. Love that one. But the one that I always go back to is just a musky fragrance, like White Musk from the Body Shop. I have that spray. I love that because it's just light enough, but has that little musk undertone to it.
1: So what was the fragrance that you remember from back in the day? Did you wear it or maybe something you remembered that, is it still around?
0: Yeah, maybe you still wear it. 902-420-1019.
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0: Today's Country FX 101.9, Morgan Wallen, and Don't We. Coming up in 3 minutes, you may have heard this news. It is a huge announcement for Halifax. The Halifax Wanderers say they're ready to put up $100 million to dramatically change sports in HRM.
1: Going to share more with you after Luke Bryan, hunting, fishing, and loving every day.
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0: Today's Country FX 101.9, Luke Bryan, hunting, fishing, and loving every day with Frankie Hollywood and MJ. Good morning, it's 7:20. It's going to be sunny and windy this afternoon. High of 22 today, 16 along parts of the coast. UV index of 6 or high at 7:20 in the sunshine. We are at 10 degrees.
1: And you may have seen this yesterday. What a huge announcement for Halifax. Our Halifax Wanderers say they're ready to put up $100 million to dramatically change sports for HRM. Club President Derek Martin is proposing a $70 million permanent stadium at the Wanderers grounds with seating for up to 10,000, even 17,000 for bigger concerts. Now, this plan also includes underground parking for 650 vehicles, thousands of hours of community field use. Another $30 million would build a community sports hub at Maybank Field in Dartmouth. And we all know the first question on everybody's mind. Yeah, what's this going to cost us, the taxpayers? Well, this is what they want from the city. They want a 99-year land lease for both sites and the ability to keep the revenue generated by the facilities to help recover their costs. Now, he says the goal is to get the infrastructure that Halifax needs without burdening the taxpayers.
0: Wow.
1: If approved, they're hoping for the Dartmouth facility as early as 2027 and the new Wanderer Stadium by 2028. They're ready to get to work.
0: I guess.
1: They're ready to go.
0: Yeah.
1: Yeah. And they need an answer because they say if the Wanderers ground doesn't work, they're going to look elsewhere within HRM. This is incredible news.
0: Well, then the city got to get on this.
1: Yeah.
0: Do whatever they got to do or get off the pot, as they say.
1: But
0: right?
1: here's the thing. We just got this announcement yesterday afternoon. Yeah. So where it's going to go from here, we're not sure. But again, this could be really amazing news.
0: That'd be fantastic. Mm-hmm. Really fantastic. Earlier on, we were talking about the Squishmallows fragrances. They've arrived at Sephora and one bottle sells every 7 seconds. And then talking about fragrances from back in the day. So we have Wade on the phone. Wade, what was the fragrance that you remember from back in the day?
2: So for the guys, it used to be Brute 33.
1: Oh my goodness. Yes, I remember that.
0: Brute 33.
2: Yeah, where would you be without your Brute 33?
0: That and High Karate. Remember that?
1: Yeah.
2: High Karate was the other one, right?
1: And didn't they all just smell the same?
2: I was going to say, or if you wanted to really hurt your face after a shave, you put on the Old Spice.
1: Old Spice. Oh, yeah. That was just on the tip of my tongue, Wade. Which one was your favorite?
2: The old one with the little top in it.
0: Yeah.
2: I wasn't really one into trying to smell good. I used to use Brute 33, though.
0: Good morning, FX 1019.
3: Good morning, Frankie and MJ. How are you?
0: Hey, we're good. How are you?
1: Good. How are you doing?
3: I'm good, thank you. We're talking about perfumes.
0: Yes.
3: Mine was Obsession.
0: Oh, yeah. I remember Obsession. That was, everybody wanted that.
1: That was Calvin Klein, too, wasn't it?
3: Yes. Yeah. And I think I bathed in it. and Obsession was definitely an obsession. Thanks, guys. Have a wonderful day.
0: You too. Thank you. Obsession was an obsession with a lot of people actually around that time. All right, we're doing the Brain Buster. We want to give you the brag rights to that Genius certificate, but you're going to have to give us the correct answer to our Brain Buster question first. The Brain Buster is powered by Artisan Roofing, delivering the quality of excellence one home at a time.
1: Okay, so let's talk about things in the kitchen. Pancakes, eggs, they are the two easiest dishes to botch in the kitchen. and don't I know it. Whew. Especially the pancakes.
0: Yeah.
1: Eggs I'm pretty good at, but pancakes, oh man. All right, what do you think came in at number three?
0: All right, number one, pancakes. Number two, eggs. What is number three? 902-420-1019 for your answer for the Brain Buster this morning.
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3: Good morning. The federal government's extending its temporary suspension of the federal fuel excise tax. The tax break on gas, diesel, and aviation fuels will remain in place at least until January 31st. Then it'll go to half its normal rate for February and March and back to the full tax in April. The government says the measure aims to help families, truckers, and businesses deal with higher costs and continued global economic uncertainty. The suspension currently saves drivers 10 cents a liter on gas and 4 cents on diesel. A man is facing charges including criminal harassment after allegedly following women into their apartment buildings downtown last week. Police say three incidents were reported September 11th and 12th, all at apartment buildings on Spring Garden Road. The first saw a woman report she was followed up the elevator to her floor by a man, but she managed to get back into the elevator to get help. Another incident saw the man follow a woman to her apartment door, but he left after she got inside. In the third incident, the man followed a woman to her apartment, tried, but failed to get inside. No injuries were reported in any of these. Police took 29-year-old Pradeep Kupala to court on several counts of criminal harassment, mischief, and break and enter. The RCMP is asking the public for information as it continues to investigate an arson in East Preston on the weekend. The Mounties and firefighters were called to a home on Upper Partridge Road Saturday night, found the home fully engulfed by the time they arrived. Nobody was home at the time. There was no power to the residence. It's been determined the fire is suspicious, and police are asking anyone with information to reach out to the RCMP or anonymously to Crime Stoppers. The Canadian Imperial Bank of Commerce is reportedly laying off some of its workers at its contact center in Halifax. According to the Chronicle Herald, workers were informed of the layoffs last week. CIBC employs about 400 to 500 people in the center, but there's no word how many are getting layoff notices. The CIBC spokesperson told the Chronicle Herald it allocates resources where team members are most needed, and there can be changes affecting roles, and the decisions are not made lightly. Laid-off workers will receive severance packages based on their years of service. A group of crew members from HMCS Halifax will be doing a relay-style running event around Nova Scotia to support the Make-A-Wish Canada Foundation. 22nd year for this event, known as Run for Wishes. It kicks off Friday in Sydney. The crew will then make stops in Bedeque, Antigonish, Truro, Halifax, Wolfville, Greenwood, Digby, and Yarmouth, wrapping up on the 26th. The goal to raise $40,000 for the Make-A-Wish Foundation. In sports, Blue Jays were blasted 10-1 by the Tigers, leaving them two games behind Cleveland and half a game behind Texas now, who beat the Red Sox 4-2. Yankees down Minnesota 8-1. Now you're up to date. I'm Daryl Good.
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5: All right, our weather today is going to be very nice. Lots of sunshine, a high of 22. It will be windy by this afternoon and a UV index of 6. Tonight will be cloudy, winds becoming lighter near midnight and a low of 12. Then tomorrow, cloudy, slight chance of showers in the afternoon with a high of 20. 7:34 and 10 degrees.
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0: 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Good morning at 7:37. So a new survey found the number one thing women cannot wait to do when they get home from work. We're going to share that with you right after Jess Moskaluk and Cheap Wine and Cigarettes.
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0: Today's Country FX 101.9. It is 7:40. It's Frankie Hollywood and MJ in the sunshine. Today's high reaching 22. A few things slowing down in traffic. Shout out to my friend Tiffany. Sent us a message saying the St. Margaret's Bay Road really unusually slow this morning heading down to the Armdale Roundabout. That earlier collision on Bedford Highway near Bayview Road still has things really backed up all the way back past Kearney Lake Road now on the Bedford Highway.
1: So a new survey found the number one thing women can't wait to do when they get home from work. The survey of 5,000 women revealed, and I've heard this before, but this is brand new research for whatever.

0: reason. 58% rush to remove their bras the moment they get home because they're just too tight and too uncomfortable and just get it off of me.
1: That's in my top five list. That's actually not number one for me.
0: Right? 3 in 5 say they think about removing their bra multiple times throughout the day. Because it's just uncomfortable. Mm-hmm. Getting out of their jeans came in second place and just getting into the comfy sweat track pants, whatever. Okay. Yeah, just get the jeans off.
1: No, I'm not in a hurry to get my jeans off. My bra, that's definitely in my top five. Yeah. But I've gotten better over the years because I've kind of ditched those really uncomfortable ones that are, that only I see and my husband. So it's like, why am I wearing this under my under my sweater?
0: Yeah,
1: right?
0: Exactly.
1: Yeah, those are very uncomfortable. So I tend to get more of the ones, the comfy ones now that you can actually work out in and also
0: wear. Well, they make them better now, too. Back in the day,
1: Make them better now, thankfully.
0: Steel
1: better material
0: and stuff like
1: not everything has to be lace and super push-up.
0: That's right.
1: And let me guess, designed by men. So definitely bras in the top five for me.
0: All right, we're doing the Brain Buster, powered by Artisan Roofing, delivering the quality of excellence one home at a time. Now you're gonna get the bragging rights on that genius certificate if you can come up with the correct answer to our Brain Buster question.
1: All right, pancakes and eggs, they are the top two easiest things to botch in the kitchen. What came in number three?
2: It's a French toast.
0: Not French toast, no.
1: No, that's a good answer. Thanks.
2: Okay, thanks.
1: FX 101.9, what's your guess?
3: Would it be toast?
0: Not toast, no.
3: Okay, thanks.
0: Good morning, FX 101.9. What's your answer for the Brain Buster?
4: Is it cookies?
0: Not cookies, no.
1: No, thank you.
4: Thank you.
1: FX 101.9, good morning. What's your guess?
5: Hi, is it smoothie?
0: Not a smoothie, no.
1: No, good answer, thanks.
5: Okay, thanks.
0: All right, pancakes and eggs are the top two easiest botched dishes in the kitchen. Pancakes number one, eggs number two. What is the third?
1: All right, this took me a while to kind of, well, not really, I don't know, perfect. Because there's no such thing in my kitchen. That's for darn sure. Yeah. Took me a long time, to kind of get this just right.
0: All right, what do you think it is? Mm-hmm. And it's super common. Like, this is a destination dish once a week at least.
1: It's a weekly dish for me.
0: Exactly.
1: Yeah.
0: All right, 902-420-1019 for your answer for the Brain Buster this morning.
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0: 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No takers for the bragging rights or that junior certificate. Nobody got the correct answer yet.
1: All right, so a recent survey shows pancakes and eggs are the top two easiest things to botch in the kitchen. But what is number three?
2: Oatmeal.
0: Not oatmeal.
1: No, but that can take some time. There's a skill to that, too,
0: yeah,
1: isn't there?
0: Yeah.
2: Okay, thanks.
1: FX 109, what's your guess?
3: Is it cookies?
1: No.
0: Not cookies, no.
1: Not cookies.
3: Okay, thank you.
0: Good morning, FX 109. What's your answer for the Brain Buster?
4: Fish.
0: Not fish.
1: No. Thanks, though. Have a good day, dear.
4: All right, you too.
0: Good morning, FX 109. What's your answer for the Brain Buster?
5: Hi there. My guess is omelet.
0: Not an omelet. No.
1: No.
5: Okay.
0: Oh, that's it. That's all the time we have for the Brain Buster. Pancakes and
1: good
0: eggs.
1: Good answers, though. My goodness.
0: Pancakes and eggs are the top two easiest botched dishes in the kitchen. What is number three?
1: Number three is pasta.
0: Yeah.
1: How long does it boil before it either boils over or gets dry and rubbery?
0: Or you don't boil it enough and it's hard as a rock.
1: Yeah.
0: You know, so there you go. Pasta, number three.
1: Throw it against the cupboard. See if it sticks.
0: Yeah.
1: Okay. Yeah. I don't know if you heard this news or not, but something terrifying is lurking off the coast of Newfoundland. Well, at least on Netflix.
0: All right, share more after Estella left the in Boston. Today's Country FX 1019.

0: Hollywood and MJ, good morning. It's 7:53. Going to be sunny and windy this afternoon. High 22, 16 along parts of the coast. UV index of 6 or high at 7:53 in the sunshine. It's 11 degrees.
1: Something terrifying is lurking off the coast of Newfoundland. Frankie, you know my fascination with sea monsters. Mm-hmm. I mean, is there anything better than a real life account like here in Nova Scotia, Cape Sable Island? Sea monster.
0: Oh, the stories are fantastic.
1: They really are. And that was a real life account. But this isn't based on any facts, on anything factual, but it's just a fun supernatural thriller. It's called Below and it arrives October the 8th and it was filmed right in Newfoundland. I love that part of it. Mm-hmm. Mary Walsh actually is playing a character in this series. She plays the mayor. Josh Harnett is the lead actor. He stars as Calvin. Calvin is a small town fisherman whose community suddenly finds itself being terrorized by a mysterious creature from the sea. Mm. All six episodes drop October 8th on Netflix. So looking forward to this. Another one I want to give a special shout out to. I finally got to see Little Lorraine on the weekend.
0: Oh, no way.
1: One shot entirely in Cape Breton. It's on Crave. If you have Crave, you can watch it. Yeah, it's excellent. It's well done. Very well done. And a lot of beautiful Cape Breton scenery. And Bette McDonald makes it.
0: Right.
1: Has a minor role in it.
0: Love
1: and
0: her.
1: She's just amazing. Yeah, fantastic.
0: Well, now you just give me a good reason to get Netflix again. It was canceled for the last 8 months or so, but... But this sea monster one, looks good.
1: Yeah, it does look really, really good.
0: All right, it's time. Let's get her done.
1: Yeah, let's go. 7:55, high five.
0: Hands in the air, turn to the person close to you.
1: On the count of 3, 2, and 1.
0: Oh,
1: yes, baby.
0: Fantastic. All right, the FX 101.9 Vogue Optical Web poll for yesterday. Should Canada offer land to Elon Musk for future mega factory projects? 77% said no. Absolutely not.
1: Yep. Those data centers.
0: They're big. They're massive. They take up so much. And, what is 100 million square feet?
1: And where are they all going to go in 10 years?
0: Yeah, right.
1: Seriously.
0: It'd be a big building decrepit.
1: They're going to go on Mars or something. No, they will.
0: They
1: probably
0: will.
1: They'll figure that out. All right. Today's question. Should ATVs and similar vehicles be allowed on town roads? I see ATVs going around my community quite often.
0: So do I.
1: I don't have a problem with it.
0: I'm driving down St. Margaret's Bay Road. There's somebody on ATV in front of me.
1: Yeah.
0: And I'm like, okay, whatever.
1: Just be respectful.
0: Drive safe and be respectful.
1: Don't go on the highway.
0: But what do you
1: be safe.
0: Think? We would like to know your vote, and you can do that. Two options here, yes or no, and you can do that on our website, fx1019.ca.
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1: Yes, numerous slowdowns. Still slow coming in on the Bedford Highway, also on the By High, approaching Bayers Road. All approaches down to the Armdale roundabout are pretty much stop and go. And the Cirque approaching the McKay, also quite slow now. Anything else, let us know at 902-420-1019.
5: Hi, Halifax. This is Brody from Nova Heat Pumps. 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
15: Good morning. Prime Minister Mark Carney's investment summit in Toronto was closed out by former Prime Minister Stephen Harper giving the keynote address. Harper said he's probably the most pro-American Prime Minister ever in Canada, but he believes Carney had no choice but to walk away from the trade talks with Donald Trump's people. Harper said Canada needs to remain committed to retaining our economic diversity and not allow Trump to hollow out the country's industrial capacity. He said to maintain our sovereignty, we must pursue diminished reliance on the United States. Earlier, Carney introduced a mega-deduction tax measure at the summit as he seeks to attract $1 trillion in new investment to Canada over the next 5 years. The Prime Minister also announced plans to privatize Canada's four largest airports. Carney then flew to France overnight to attend the European Parliament and pitch a closer alliance with the EU. The province's Auditor General is calling on the Houston government to make it easier for people to access out-of-province medical care when local care is not an option. Kim Adair says her office reviewed processes for out-of-province claims at the request of the Premier after a judicial review in 2024 found two people were unfairly rejected. Adair's office found 90% of patients applying for medically necessary care outside of Nova Scotia were approved, but patients still face an unclear and difficult pathway to accessing that care. She's made 8 recommendations to fix those issues, and the government has accepted all of them. The province says it's returned more than $63 million to young skilled workers through the MOST tax refund. The province says almost 18,000 applications have been approved since the program began in the 2022 tax year. Labor Minister Nolie Young says the numbers prove that the program helps young people stay, work, and build their futures in Nova Scotia. The program refunds the provincial portion of income tax on the first $50,000 earned by eligible workers under 30 in designated trades and occupations. The average refund, about $3,600. A group is bringing people together to improve support for those dealing with grief and loss. The Nova Scotia Grief Alliance will hold its second Provincial Grief Symposium November 20th in Dartmouth. Organizers say the free event will bring together healthcare workers, educators, community groups, volunteers, and people with lived experience. The Alliance says the day will focus on building stronger networks of care. Registration is now open on a first-come, first-served basis. In sports and baseball, the Blue Jays have slipped to 2 games behind Cleveland and half a game behind Texas for the final wildcard spot after Detroit pounded them 10-1. Rangers beat the Red Sox 4-2. Yankees down the Twins 8-1. Now you're up to date. I'm Daryl Good.
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1: A very nice day today. Lots of sunshine, some wind by this afternoon, and a high today of 22, 16 along the coast. This evening will be cloudy. Winds becoming lighter near midnight, a low of 12. Tomorrow cloudy, slight chance of showers in the afternoon, and a high of 20. At 8:04, it is 10 degrees.
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1: Yes, all sponsored by Play Oh Joe. 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
0: All right, we have Kaylee on the phone. Haley on the phone. She's calling number 9. Haley, are you ready to conquer the wheel?
2: I am ready. I heard half of what you guys said, so I don't exactly know what I'm in for.
1: Well, Haley, have you heard how we play conquer the wheel? We have a wheel right here in our studio. We're going to spin it. Whatever it lands on is the game that you play. And if you're correct, if you win, you instantly win $25. And you're also entered to win our weekly prize of $1,000.
0: Yeah.
2: Okay, amazing.
0: Are you ready to spin the wheel?
2: I am ready.
1: Okay, it's my turn to spin today.
0: That's right. There, finish the lyric.
1: We had that yesterday.
0: Yes.
1: Finish the lyric.
0: So we're going to play you part of a song, and then when the song stops, you have to finish the song.
2: Okay.
0: Are you ready?
1: You got this, Haley. Are you ready?
2: I'm ready, yes.
0: Okay, here we go.
3: Written in a Bible, so it fits just right. When life's used, it's just a little too tight. And anything I do will say, better be okay.
2: Oh, my goodness. I am blanking.
0: Some kind of a day?
2: A bad day.
1: Bad what day?
2: Bad hair day.
0: We have to play the end. We have to check for you. Hang on.
3: When I have a bad hair day.
1: Good job, Haley. Haley, you just won $25. You conquered the wheel by Play Oh Joe and FX 101.9. And you're qualified for the $1,000 we're going to give away on Friday.
0: That's right.
2: Amazing. Thank you guys so much.
0: And we will give you a chance to conquer the wheel tomorrow morning, just after 8 o'clock, presented by Play Oh Joe and FX 101.9.
1: Coming up on MJ's Heroes, she's a retired Canadian Armed Forces sergeant, and she's part of what's called the Veteran Farm Project. What's that all about? MJ's Heroes at 8, coming up in 3 minutes.
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0: Today's Country FX 101.9. Toby Keith, How Do You Like Me Now? Frankie Hollywood and MJ. And it's time. Is it a bird?
1: No.
0: A plane?
1: No.
0: It's MJ's Hero.
1: Her name is Jessica Miller. She is a retired Canadian Armed Forces Sergeant, and she's the head of the Veteran Farm Project. Back in 2018, she founded the project in Windsor, creating a safe and nurturing place where women transitioning out of the military could spend time in nature, make friends, and connect with other women who understand what they have been through. Jessica says she created it partly because she needed that kind of place herself, but it's grown into so much more. It now offers the We Care program. Veterans experiencing food insecurity can anonymously receive fresh produce, pantry staples, bread products, and now they're creating an honor garden recognizing women whose contributions to Canada aren't found on traditional veterans memorials. Jessica took something she knew was missing and built it for every woman who might need it after her. Retired Sergeant Jessica Miller, you are today's MJ's Hero.
0: All right, if you have something or somebody that should be noted as an MJ's Hero, you can contact MJ directly.
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4: Good morning. The federal government's extending its temporary suspension of the federal fuel excise tax. The tax break on gas, diesel, and aviation fuels will remain in place at least until January 31st. Then it'll go to half its normal rate for February and March and back to the full tax in April. The government says the measure aims to help families, truckers, and businesses deal with higher costs and continued global economic uncertainty. The suspension currently saves drivers 10 cents a liter on gas and 4 cents on diesel. A man is facing charges including criminal harassment after allegedly following women into their apartment buildings downtown last week. Police say three incidents were reported September 11th and 12th, all at apartment buildings on Spring Garden Road. The first saw a woman report she was followed up the elevator to her floor by a man, but she managed to get back into the elevator to get help. Another incident saw the man follow a woman to her apartment door, but he left after she got inside. In the third incident, the man followed a woman to her apartment, tried, but failed to get inside. No injuries were reported in any of these. Police took 29-year-old Pradeep Kupala to court on several counts of criminal harassment, mischief, and break and enter. The RCMP is asking the public for information as it continues to investigate an arson in East Preston on the weekend. The Mounties and firefighters were called to a home on Upper Partridge Road Saturday night, found the home fully engulfed by the time they arrived. Nobody was home at the time. There was no power to the residence. It's been determined the fire is suspicious, and police are asking anyone with information to reach out to the RCMP or anonymously to Crime Stoppers. The Canadian Imperial Bank of Commerce is reportedly laying off some of its workers at its contact center in Halifax. According to the Chronicle Herald, workers were informed of the layoffs last week. CIBC employs about 400 to 500 people in the center, but there's no word how many are getting layoff notices. The CIBC spokesperson told the Chronicle Herald it allocates resources where team members are most needed, and there can be changes affecting roles, and the decisions are not made lightly. Laid-off workers will receive severance packages based on their years of service. A group of crew members from HMCS Halifax will be doing a relay-style running event around Nova Scotia to support the Make-A-Wish Canada Foundation. 22nd year for this event, known as Run for Wishes. It kicks off Friday in Sydney. The crew will then make stops in Bedeque, Antigonish, Truro, Halifax, Wolfville, Greenwood, Digby, and Yarmouth, wrapping up on the 26th. The goal to raise $40,000 for the Make-A-Wish Foundation. In sports, Blue Jays were blasted 10-1 by the Tigers, leaving them two games behind Cleveland and half a game behind Texas now, who beat the Red Sox 4-2. Yankees down Minnesota 8-1. Now you're up to date. I'm Daryl Good.
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5: All right, it is nice and sunny today. It's going to get quite windy, though, this afternoon with a high of 22, 16 along the coast. Tonight, some clouds, winds becoming lighter near midnight and a low of 12. Tomorrow's going to be cloudy, slight chance of showers in the afternoon with a high of 20. At 8:34, it is 11 degrees.
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0: Today's Country FX 1019, Luke Bryan, Country, and she knows it, Frankie Hollywood and MJ, it's 837. So if you want to make somebody's day, bring them cake. We're going to share with you why in 3 minutes.
1: Do we need an explanation? Yeah, I love this story. We'll talk about it after TV. That's going to leave a memory on today's Country.
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0: Today's Country FX 101.9, that's Tay Bay at 840. It's Frankie, Hollywood, and MJ. Well, traffic is, well, in particular, nasty this morning. Another collision heading inbound on the Cirque. That's just before you get to the Burnside. Also, a slow going approaching the McKay Bridge, and another collision coming in on the Bedford Highway. This one just past Mount St. Vincent University. So, again, lots of traffic tie-ups this morning.
1: Right. Well, if you want to make somebody's day a little bit better after all that nasty traffic, bring them some cake. Apparently, you will make somebody's day. A survey asked about life's favorite simple pleasures, and cake came in as the choice for 20%. It didn't take the top spot. The five most popular pleasures are listening to a favorite song, having a nice dinner, watching your favorite movie, finishing a really good book, and exercising. On average, people said they enjoy just 8 simple pleasures a week. And the good feeling lasts about 20 minutes. But if you want to make somebody's day, bring us some cake.
0: Yeah, I love that idea. And here's the thing. It does. It boosts morale in the office or your place of work.
1: Huge.
0: Exercise. There's long-lasting benefits for that.

0: healthiness. You know, you just feel good. You get that nice rush after.
1: I'll bring me the cake. I'll forego the exercise for the cake.
0: Yeah, we'll have the cake first and exercise.
1: And exercise later.
0: Later.
1: Burn it off. Yeah, why not?
0: You know, it's about balance.
1: Yeah.
0: Come on.
1: Yeah, why not, eh?
0: Knuckleheads in the news at 8:50. Two would-be thieves in England successfully broke into a bank in the middle of the night. So far, so good, right? Well, just remember, they're knuckleheads.
1: All right, share the rest with you coming up at 8:50. It's John Party. Boots off next.
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0: 101.9. Carry on. It's Kenny Chesney, Frankie Hollywood, and MJ. Good morning. It's 8:50. It's going to be sunny this morning. Sunny and windy this afternoon. High 22, 16 along parts of the coast. A UV index of 6 or high. At 8:50 in the sunshine, we're at 11 degrees.
1: Bad boys, what you going to do? What you going to do when they come for you?
2: Those knuckleheads in the news. Now, it starts out okay for our would-be thieves in England. They successfully broke into a bank in the middle of the night. They even managed to get themselves inside the main vault.
0: Ooh.
2: Yeah.
0: Wow.
2: They knew something of what they were doing. However, once they were inside the main vault, they locked themselves in. Yep. Click goes the door and they couldn't get out. There is no way to escape the vault. So what did they do? Well, they had to use the vault's internal emergency phone to call for help. Police contacted the bank manager, who came down, unlocked the bank, opened the vault, and waiting conveniently inside were our two knuckleheads who needed to be arrested. Just like that. They basically delivered themselves on a silver platter to the police.
0: Pretty much, yeah. But what are you going to do? I mean, if you're stuck in there,
2: yeah,
0: you have no other option. I would like to see their faces at that point. What are we going to do? How are we going to get out of here? Well, we're going to have to use the phone and... Yeah, we're done. We're done. Yes, we are. The FX 101.9 Vogue Optical Web poll for yesterday. Should Canada offer land to Elon Musk for future mega factory projects? No, won the vote on that at 77%. They're big. They're huge, like 100 million square feet. That's massive.
2: Did you read that quote? Elon Musk, I'm quoting Elon here, Terrafab, Texas will be the largest and most valuable building on Earth by far. It will be stunningly beautiful. Okay.
0: Yeah, sure. Okay. Mm-hmm. Thanks. Thanks for that, Elon, that input that we didn't need. But that's fine.
2: All right. Today's question, should ATVs and similar vehicles be allowed on all town roads? We're not talking city roads or highways, but town roads. Yeah. What do you think? Yes or no?
0: We'd love to know your vote on this. There's two options here, yes or no, and you can vote on our website, fx1019.ca.
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2: Sometimes you need to be on the road to get to the best trail, right?
0: Yep.
2: Yeah. We've had a really difficult morning in traffic, unfortunately. The Cirque's still a little slow going, heading towards the McKay Bridge. The Bedford Highway still a little slow going in parts there. That is mostly due to a couple of collisions that happened there. And still slow going, heading down to the Armdale roundabout. If you come across anything else for us to tell about in traffic, let us know at 902-420-1019.
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1: Frankie Hollywood and MJ Hal. 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

0: Today's Country FX 101.9, ending off the 90s at 9. Hal Ketchum in a small town Saturday night with Frankie Hollywood and MJ.
1: Well, something terrifying is lurking off the coast of Newfoundland, well, at least on Netflix. This is coming up on October the 8th, and I love the fact that all six episodes drop at once. You can binge it in the weekend.
0: Nice.
1: And not only that, it was shot entirely on Newfoundland. Mary Walsh is one of the special actors in this limited series. Special shout out to Mary Walsh. She plays the mayor. Charlie Heaton from Stranger Things also stars, but Josh Harnett, he is the big star. He stars as Calvin, who is a small town fisherman whose community suddenly finds itself terrorized by a mysterious creature from the sea.
0: Ooh.
1: I love the
0: premise.
1: Yeah. It sounds spooky. Filmed in Newfoundland. It's called Below, arrives October the 8th.
0: All right, there's a reason for me to get Netflix back because I discontinued it a while ago now. So, and this is only going to be on Netflix, right?
1: Yes, yes.
0: Time to get her back for a little while anyway. It's Old Dominion, Song for Another Time, next.
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1: 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Zach Top is next. Right now it's Dean Brody, Undone.
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1: Frankie Hollywood and MJ Tyler, Joe Miller coming up. Luke Holmes next. Right now it's Lainey Wilson and John Mayer, Phone Keys Wallet.
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0: 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Tyler, Joe Miller, Wild as Her with Frankie Hollywood and MJ.
1: Well, this was pretty wild. How far would you travel to meet the author of your favorite book? They traveled all the way from Poland to Wolfville.
0: Wow.
1: 6,000 kilometers. Yeah, and they came for a good reason because Rachel Reed, a Halifax author, and she's the author behind that amazing series, Heated Rivalry, the Game Changers hockey romance series. And not only did Rachel Reed donate $300,000 to 5 library branches in the Annapolis Valley Regional Library. Mm-hmm. They also raised more money at the event that she was at. Zofia and Zuzana from Poland attended her event at Acadia University and say the books have meant so much more to them than simply just a good love story. The event was also a fundraiser, so you add $300,000 plus $70,000. That's $370,000 for our libraries.
0: Yeah,
1: and it's all thanks again, Rachel Reed. What a wonderful thing to do.
0: And they got to meet their favorite author too.
1: Yeah.
0: That's
1: mm-hmm.
0: awesome.
1: Mm-hmm.
0: It's Ella Langley and Morgan Wallen. I Can't Love You Anymore. Next.
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9: Sunshine today, windy this afternoon with a high around 22 inland, 16 at the coast. A few clouds tonight, patchy fog, the wind's easing, a low of 12. Mainly cloudy tomorrow, maybe some showers in the afternoon, the high near 20. Showers Friday in 16.
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18: Sunshine today, windy this afternoon with a high around 22 inland, 16 at the coast. A few clouds tonight, patchy fog, the wind's easing, a low of 12. Mainly cloudy tomorrow, maybe some showers in the afternoon, the high near 20. Showers Friday in 16.
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17: Mainly sunny out there this afternoon, up to a high of 22 degrees cooler along parts of the coast. Tonight we do have a few clouds. Fog patches develop overnight as well, down to a low of 12 degrees. For Thursday, mainly cloudy. A chance of showers in the afternoon, a high of 20 degrees. Those showers expected to continue Thursday evening.

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5: Mainly sunny out there this afternoon, up to a high of 22 degrees cooler along parts of the coast. Tonight we do have a few clouds. Fog patches develop overnight as well, down to a low of 12 degrees. For Thursday, mainly cloudy, a chance of showers in the afternoon, a high of 20 degrees. Those showers expected to continue Thursday evening.

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There's I Can't Love You Anymore. Music coming up from Gavin Adcock, Tyler Joe Miller, and Jelly Roll. Here's Owen Riegling and Old Dirt Roads, FX 1019.

Today's Country, FX 1019. Gavin Adcock, Wannabe, love that tune. Jelly Roll coming up, the city abuzz with the news from the Halifax Wanderers as well. We'll talk about that in a little bit of detail. But first, it's Tyler Joe Miller and Under the Influence. And it's here at FX 1019.

0: Today's Country, FX 1019 and Jelly Roll. There's Hands Up. My name is Darren McPherson. We broke the news yesterday afternoon as it came out. Halifax Wanderers with a big announcement about a community privately funded location for the team to play and also be able to be used by the community here in Halifax. Frankie Hollywood and MJ, they talked about it this morning. Some people chiming in on the Facebook post. So if you want to head over to the FX 1019 Facebook page and have your say, a lot of people are saying, you know, this is a pretty good idea. And again, let's not forget the team is saying that they will privately fund this. So it seems like no tax dollars going into it. Halifax Wanderers continue to grow and support across the community. And so people are saying, yeah, maybe this could be good. So I'm interested in seeing what happens. I think it's a fantastic piece of news. And if it is able to pass the way that they want it to, those Wanderer grounds could be a great location for lots of great events in the future.
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Love those guys. It's the James Barker Band and After Dark. I mentioned earlier this week, very busy this weekend, especially Saturday night, as they are hosting the big CCMA award show. Music coming up this hour from Max McNown and Nate Holler. Here's Taylor Swift, and You Belong With Me, Today's Country, FX 1019.

0: FX 101.9 and Nate Holler and Tennille Towns, there's Backfire. Darren and you through the afternoon here on FX 101.9. I wanted to quickly remind you as well again about that work to be done on Roby Street. It is tonight, right around Civic Address 2594. It goes from 12 midnight until about 5 a.m. They're doing some telecommunication work in the area. So two-way traffic will be maintained while the work is underway, but there could be times where they have a lane or maybe even both lanes blocked off. Did want to make you aware that is taking place overnight tonight here in Halifax.
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5: Mainly sunny out there this afternoon, up to a high of 22 degrees cooler along parts of the coast. Tonight we do have a few clouds. Fog patches develop overnight as well, down to a low of 12 degrees. For Thursday, mainly cloudy, a chance of showers in the afternoon, a high of 20 degrees. Those showers expected to continue Thursday evening.
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0: Today's Country, FX 1019. Dean Brody, there's Right Round Here. Gabby Barrett before that. And I Hope. Well, Frankie, Hollywood, and MJ having a fantastic time each and every morning with Conquer the Wheel. 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It could be finish the lyric. It could be high, low, or rapid fire. 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

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It's here on today's Country FX 101.9. Music coming up from Walker Hayes and Thomas Rhett. This is Cameron Whitcomb and Quitter FX 101.9.

Blaze Country, FX 1019, and Morgan Griffiths, just being me. Dallas Smith coming up, Casey Musgraves, and Thelma and James as well. Here's Dan and Shay. It's Say So, and it's on today's Country, FX 1019.

KFIX 101.9, Dallas Smith, and If It Gets You Where You Want to Go. Music coming up from Thelma and James, and this is Casey Musgraves. Love this tune. It's Dry Spell. It's part of today's country here on FX 101.9.

0: FX 1019 in Thelma and James, an alternative ending. My name is Darren McPherson. Did you know this about that band, Thelma and James? They are actually superstars, Mackenzie Porter and Jake Etheridge. They work together under Thelma and James. It's a musical partnership, but oh my friend, it is not just a musical partnership. They are real life married. So they get to have their life together. They get to have their individual careers, very talented musicians on their own, and they join up together for Thelma and James. And now you're wondering maybe, where did Thelma and James come from? Well, Thelma is Mackenzie Porter's middle name, and James is Jake's legal first name. So they went ahead, combined the two for their pairing and their duo, and that's how we end up with Thelma and James. Love it.
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2: We were just telling our wildlife stories over the weekend, the interactions we had with wildlife. I was sitting by the fire, and then I dozed off. I fell asleep. I woke up because I felt something staring at me. There's something else here. And in the backyard, there is a den of foxes. Mm-hmm. And when I turned to my left, one of the little baby foxes was about 10 feet away, just staring at me.
3: Oh, so cute. I didn't get up close enough, but I did see a bear across the road about 200 meters ahead of me when I was out on my bike on Saturday morning. 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I knew it was a bear because the paws were flat when it was walking.
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1: 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Music coming up from High Valley, Jason Aldean, and the James Barker Band as well. Here's Kojo, Cody Johnson, and Horseback. It's on Today's Country, FX 1019.
2: He's a ranch hand in a pinch, man. 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
19: Mainly sunny out there this afternoon, up to a high of 22 degrees, cooler along parts of the coast. Tonight we do have a few clouds. Fog patches develop overnight as well, down to a low of 12 degrees. For Thursday, mainly cloudy, a chance of showers in the afternoon, a high of 20 degrees. Those showers expected to continue Thursday evening.
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0: Today's Country, FX 1019, and Tenille Arts, There's Somebody Like That. Music coming up from Blake Shelton and Brett Kissel as well. I did want to remind you that work on the Wise Road continuing up until Friday. It is between Elmwood Avenue and Boland Road. Now, take note of this. It is overnight work. Well, it kind of begins in the nighttime, but through the overnight as well. They run from about 8:30 in the evening until 5 a.m. It is to do some underground utility work connected to the nearby development that they're working on. So if you're traveling in the area of Wise Road between Elmwood Avenue and Boland Road, specifically through the overnight hours up until Friday, expect delays.
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Today's Country, FX 1019, and Dustin Lynch, their small town boy. Music coming up from Coe Wetzel as well as Dallas Smith. This is the latest in a very long line of number one hit tunes for Luke Combs. It's Be By You, and it's here on FX 1019.

Here's Co Wetzel and Jesse and High Road here on FX 1019. Music coming up from Dallas Smith. And this is Zach John King. Get to drinkin'.

0: FX 1019, Dallas Smith, there's Wasting Gas. It's Darren and you through your Wednesday afternoon. Music coming up from Tucker Wetmore and a classic from Shania Twain as well. Market Street area road closure. I did want to remind you of this. It goes until not this coming Friday, next Friday, the 25th of September is when they are planning on wrapping that work up. It is Market Street between Carmichael and Prince Streets. They are doing some work as a part of the Moving Better goals. And so that will continue until September the 25th. It goes through the daytime hours as well. So 7 a.m. to 6 p.m. they're doing that work on Market Street. So I would say give that area a little bit of space, take alternative routes wherever possible, and remember that those workers will be continuing through the daytime hours for each of those days up until the 25th.
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Oh, it's a good one for Shania, and I'm going to get you good. Your drive at 5 is mere moments away. Music coming up from Kelsey Kulick as well. 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

0: Today's Country, FX 1019, and Kelsey Kulik, there's Cut Him Loose. She will be a part of the big show. It is the biggest weekend of Canadian country music. The CCMA is taking place in Saskatoon. That is Saturday night at the Saskel Center. It will be broadcast live on CTV and on Crave as well. The lineup of artists performing is like the who's who of Canadian country music. The likes of Dean Brody, Nate Holler, High Valley as well, the James Barker Band, Brett Kissel, and like I say, Kelsey Kulik. It is one to catch. CCMAs go this weekend on CTV.
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9: A few clouds tonight with increasing cloudiness into tomorrow morning, a low of 9 degrees. For Thursday, mainly cloudy, a chance of showers in the afternoon and a high of 20. Thursday night, cloudy, still a chance of showers with rain beginning in earnest after midnight. 14 degrees the low for Thursday night. For Friday, showers and a high of 16.
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0: There's Teddy and Denim on Denim. It's here on FX 1019. My name is Darren McPherson, moments away from your drive at 5. Super excited about that. I did want to remind you as well, we're really thrilled over the fact that we have an opportunity every single Friday from noon until 1 to speak to people about things taking place here in Halifax. We call it Local Lens. 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A new guest each week, and they'll be taking your calls as well at our number, 902-420-1019. It's timely, it's relevant, and reliable newsmakers that are impacting Halifax. 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

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Love that tune. There's Be Her. High Valley coming up, Zach Brown Band and Riley Green. And this is Morgan Wallen. And don't we? It's right here on Today's Country, FX 1019.

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There's High Valley and Fools here on FX 1019. It is your drive at 5 and music coming up from Riley Green and Brock Phillips. Here's the Zach Brown Band and Toes. 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

0: Today's Country, FX 1019, and Brock Phillips, This Is Something Else. My name is Darren McPherson. We've got music coming up from Stella Lefty as well as Dean Brody. It's worth reminding you, Dean Brody and the Reklaws are touring across the country, and they are going to make their way right here to Halifax at the Scotiabank Center. They call it the Hometown Heroes National Tour, and they are co-headlining. So two of the best acts in all of Canada sharing that top bill. All the hits, you know they're going to do them. The tunes that they do together, you know they're going to do them. It is a must-see show, in my humble opinion. And you want to be there. Trust me. The show is on November 28th, as I say, at Scotiabank Center. You can get tickets at sonicconcerts.com. Or I'll do you one better. 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
2: New research of 2,000 adults, half of whom are in a relationship, half are not, revealed that 69% find seeing their partner clean to be a turn-on.
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2: 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Who needs flowers when the smell of a clean home can do the trick? In fact, twice as many women find the scent of a freshly cleaned home appealing compared to the scent of flowers. The study also found that 67% believe that a clean and fresh-smelling home would make them more likely to become intimate with their partner.
3: 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The old pine salt?
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3: Why?
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mentioned him earlier as a part of the Hometown Heroes Tour. There's Dean Brody, and people know you by your first name. Darren with you on this Wednesday afternoon. Music coming up from Stella Lefty as well as Lee Bryce. And this is Max McNown and Done For on FX 101.9. They say

0: FX 1019, Stella Lefty, there's Boston. Darren and you here on this Wednesday afternoon, and Stella Lefty certainly has skyrocketed to the top of the country music world. It does kind of cause some people to start to look and wonder, and it's funny because Stella Lefty has gotten a few criticisms around some of her earlier releases sounding a little bit too much like other artists, like Noah Kahan, for example. And so some people online, at least, are suggesting that maybe there's some plagiarism on there. I don't know. I would leave that up to the lawyers. That's not for me to say. I do say this. Boston by Stella Lefty is one catchy tune.
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9: A few clouds tonight with increasing cloudiness into tomorrow morning, a low of 9 degrees. For Thursday, mainly cloudy, a chance of showers in the afternoon and a high of 20. Thursday night, cloudy, still a chance of showers with rain beginning in earnest after midnight. 14 degrees the low for Thursday night. For Friday, showers and a high of 16.
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0: Today's Country, FX 101.9. There's the James Barker Band and Over All Over Again. Darren with you, but I am so excited to be able to pass the reins over to the one and only Frankie Hollywood. It is All Request Wednesday Night Classics. It's coming up in mere moments. I can assure you of this. I am a massive fan of the classics. I love all country music, but boy, oh boy, those classics. And to have All Request, I can't wait. He's getting ready. You can get ready as well by sending in your request now. 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The Wednesday Night Classics, Frankie Hollywood, coming up next.
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0: 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Lorella Lynn doing it. Cole's Meyer's daughter. I'm Frankie Hollywood. And here we go. Another Wednesday night. Middle of September. Can you believe it? Middle of September. I went for a haircut the other day. And my hair person, Victoria Seymour, she said, we may as well book into December because it's going to be here before you know it. And I was like, whoa. Wow, you are so correct. So, but the weather is still nice. We still got some nice weather coming our way. So let's get out and enjoy it. Crank up the classics tonight. What do you want to hear? Who do you want to send a shout out to? You can call or text me 902-481-6306 or send me a voice note or a message on Facebook Messenger at FX1019. Michael Timmons, shout out to you. Michael writes on Facebook Messenger, hello Frankie, I would like to make a very special request for the All Request Wednesday Night Classics from my mom, Laura Lee Timmons, in Pleasant Bay, Cape Breton Island, Nova Scotia. On Monday, September 21st, it will be her 67th birthday, and I would like to request one of her favorite Alan Jackson songs. Can you please play Living on Love by Alan Jackson for my mom, Laura Lee Timmons, in Pleasant Bay, Cape Breton Island, Nova Scotia? Thank you, Frankie. And for me, I was wanting to know if you could please play Wink by Neil McCoy on the All Request Wednesday Night Classics. Thank you, Frankie. Hey, absolutely. Yeah, I can get those songs on for you. Great songs, too. From the text messages, hi, Frankie, it's Billy Lenahan in New Ross, and I would like to hear Nobody by Sylvia. Please send that out to my mom and dad, Paulette and Gerald Lenahan, and Jarvis and Corrine. And a happy belated birthday, 63, to Jarvis. Thank you, Frankie. It's been a while. Yes, it has, sir, but I got you. I get that on for you ASAP.
1: Hello, Frankie.
0: Jarvis, my brother from another mother, sir. How you doing?
1: Good job.
0: I'm good, man. And what are you up to tonight, Jarvis?
1: Just getting off work, bowling grass. Got to fix the sink tonight, though. The basket there with the drain museum is leaking a little bit. I got to take that apart and fix that. I'm lucky I can do that stuff.
0: Yes, you are, sir. That would cost you a fortune.
1: Yeah, well, I got a nephew who's a plumber, so.
0: Oh, well. Well, you're good then, Jarvis. You are good. All right, what can I do for you tonight, Jarvis? What do you need to help you fix that sink?
1: I'm going to leave the old yard sale and the cowboy ride. Well, you can put the cowboy ride away in there, too, but white sports coat, Marty Robbins.
0: Oh, great song. I love that song. Absolutely, I can do that for you, sir. Now, who do you want to make a shout-out to?
1: That beautiful wife of mine.
0: But did you do something wrong?
1: No.
0: Oh, okay, just asking, because normally you don't offer that information that quickly.
1: No, she's a special person, I tell you.
0: Okay. All right, you did something wrong, but yeah, I'll get it on for you.
1: Okay. Yeah.
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0: FX 109, Prairie Oyster, and Unbelievable Love. I'm Frankie Hollywood, and thank you so much for locking it in to the one and the only live all-request classic country music show in the nation. 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What do you want to hear tonight? 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Scott writes, "Hey, Frankie, I'm begging you to play a Fair and Young song. Spent the afternoon on the boat. It was a beauty day. Might be heading out again soon and listening to you from beautiful downtown West Chesacook. Party on, old buddy." Absolutely. I will definitely get a Fair and Young song on for you. From the text messages, "Hi, Frankie, I'd like you to play Give Me One More Chance by Exile. And shout that out to my friends, family, and my friends at Prescott. Thanks, Frankie. Bye." Okay. Yes, I will get that song on for you.
1: Hello, Frankie.
0: Hey, what's going on? Donna Western Shore.
1: Yeah, how you doing over there?
0: I'm good. How are you?
1: Good. Just got done supper.
0: What do you have for supper? Or what are we having for supper? Maybe I'll come over.
1: Oh, I had chicken skewers and fries.
0: I'm definitely stopping in sometime.
1: Whatever. Come on.
0: All right. What do you need, Donna? What can I play for you?
1: I wonder if you could play me Ramblin' Man by Waylon Jennings.
0: Oh, that's a great song. Yeah, sure. I can do that for you.
1: And I'm going to send that out to a special person, Clary Soller, Russian Shore. He's not doing well, and he's our best friend.
0: Okay.
1: He's 92, and we just want to send it out to him.
0: You got it, Donna. Absolutely.
1: Thank you, Frankie.
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3: Oh, here they come, those tagged sharks. Yeah, getting ever so close to our waters. And they come every spring and summer, as we know. But you know what? Not only great white sharks make their way here, but other sharks too. The one I think that is the most fascinating, and that is the Greenland shark. When you think about the Greenland shark, what comes to mind? That they're old, right?
0: Right, exactly.
3: In fact, yeah, they can live for hundreds of years. Some have been reported living up to 400 years old.
0: Unbelievable.
3: And the female Greenland sharks, they don't even start mating until they're 100.
0: Oh, talk about holding out.
3: Yeah, mom and dad That's would be right. proud.
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Hello, wind. Well, I see that you're still here. Aren't you lonely?

0: Lansdale Whistle. I'm Frankie Hollywood. Thank you so much for locking it in to the one and the only live all-request classic country music show on the Nation Wednesday Night Classics. 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What do you want to hear tonight? Who do you want to send a shout-out to? 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Got to send a shout-out to Reagan Saunders Fancy, manager of Novus Glass, Bears Lake Business Park, loves Toby Keith. So, some Toby Keith coming up for you, girl. Guaranteed. I got to send a shout-out to Nicole Rosalie Cassie. Nicole Rosalie Cassie writes, hello, I'd like to request Randy Travis, Forever and Ever Amen, with a shout-out to the love of my life, Kevin Reeves. Absolutely. Yeah, get that on for you. From the text messages, hi there, Frankie. Paulette here in New Ross. Could you please play Delta Dawn by Tanya Tucker? It was one of my mom's favorite songs. Thank you very much, Frankie. Absolutely, yes, I'll get that on for you.
1: This is Wayne, Beaverbank.
0: How you doing, Wayne?
1: Good. I'm sitting here with two Charlie's Angels.
0: Charlie's Angels?
2: And you know Charlie.
1: You know Charlie's Angels?
0: Well, I know, yes. Yeah. Okay. Which angels are they?
1: It's Kate Smith and Farrah Fawcett.
0: Nice. Nice.
1: They would like to request a song. Would that be fine?
0: Absolutely, yes. Give her.
1: Okay. Who wants to go first? Farrah.
2: Lay me down.
0: I'd love to lay you down. Conway Twitty.
1: Yep.
2: I'd like to send it out to Eddie Major, Morris St. Croix, Wayne Yeaton, and Paul Little.
1: You get all that?
0: Yes, sir.
1: The other girl there that Farrah called?
0: Yeah.
1: Play her Daddy's Girl.
0: You got it. Absolutely.
1: Frankie, thank you.
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ringing. She's hoping that it's him, but he can't come tonight, so he sends her flowers. He showers her with presents that he can well afford, but that won't help her in her lonely

0: 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Tara Carice and sparkle in her eyes. I'm Frankie Hollywood, and if you're just joining the show, welcome to the one and the only live all-request classic country music show in the nation. This is Wednesday Night Classics live on FX 101.9. What do you want to hear tonight? Who do you want to send a shout-out to? 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Got to send a shout-out to Charlene McKinley. Charlene writes, "Hi, Frankie, I love the classics and all the memories they bring back to our family. Tomorrow will be a year since my brother-in-law has passed. He left us suddenly, and to say this past year has been hard is an understatement. I am requesting a song tonight that reflects Wade's life and the love that he had for my sister Darlene, their daughter Chantel, granddaughters Brielle, Braylin, and Allie. Could you please play 'I Will Always Love You' by Dolly Parton? We love and miss you, Wade, and we'll carry you in our hearts forever." Absolutely, Charlene. I will get that on for you. Got to send a shout out to Michelle Spencer, the welder's wife. "Hey, Frankie, could you please play Bop Dan Seals? We'd like to shout that out to my family, Kason and Mariah, for helping Bruce the welder bag up his carrots this evening while I'm getting my hair done." Awesome. Yes, I will absolutely get that on for you. Got a voice note here. From Evan Rayfuse.
1: "Hey, Frankie, old buddy. Just wonder if you're able to play Family Tradition by old Hank Williams Jr. Give that a shout out to us boys and girls at Trenster Excavation, Law Bill, Tammy, and old Linda Hubbard. And to all the boys over in Newfoundland, I'll be heading over there tomorrow. Big wedding on the go there Saturday, and birthday's on Friday, so she's going to be a blast, I dare say. And give this a shout out to all my friends. New friends and old friends up in Eastern Shore, Gore, Beachville, Prospect, and everywhere's in between. Thank you."
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Wednesday Night Classics on FX 101.9, Dolly Parton and I Will Always Love You. I'm Frankie Hollywood, and we have reached the point in the show for the Wednesday Night Classics 7:30 Deep Dedication number 280. For the love of your life, a love interest, or the one that got away from back in the day, or somebody special in your life. And this one reads, "Hey Frankie, my name is Andrew Mason, and I am sending you this message so maybe you could play a song on this week's Deep Dedication. About 40 years ago, I met a young lady in Boudelaire's Point playing flashlight tag, which I didn't know at the time I would end up marrying. Her name at the time was Shelley Meisner. She was 15 years old and I was 19. Well, we ended up falling in love and spent the next 40 years together. During that time, we grew up together. We traveled around Nova Scotia to my ball tournaments, going to the camp, and the latest camping with all our camping friends. 27 years ago, she brought into the world our first child, Emma, followed 2 years later, our second child, Sydney, who she loves both very much. 10 years ago, she was diagnosed with breast cancer. She battled through all the treatments, and up to this point, is cancer-free. A couple of years ago, we lost her dog, Abby, who we loved very much. Last year, we brought another puppy into the family and named her Cash. She is only 10 months old, but Shelley has her unbelievably spoiled. Last December, I had knee surgery, and she looked after me until I got back on my feet again. Shelley, with all the ups and downs in our life together and your battle with cancer, or being married to what our friends call the biggest bleep hole that ever walked the face of the earth, we are still going strong. I know I don't say this nearly enough, but you are my rock. I couldn't imagine living my life without you, and no words can say how much I love you. So, Frankie, September 21st will be our 30th wedding anniversary. So could you please play Drift Off to Dream by Travis Tritt? Thank you." Well, Andrew, it would be my honor, my ultimate honor, to be able to play that for you tonight. This is the Wednesday Night Classics 7:30 Deep Dedication.

0: 179 Classics on FX 1019. My name is Frank of Hollywood. Thank you so much for locking it in to the one and the only live all-request classic country music show in the nation. Wednesday Night Classics live on your radio, live on your smart speaker. What do you want to hear tonight? Who do you want to send a shout-out to? That's what it's all about each and every Wednesday night. And just a reminder, coming up in 58 minutes at 8:45. The 8:45 last chance to dance. I get the song. You got the dance floor. You just lead your sweetheart out to the dance floor, and that's it. You get all nice and cozy and romantic for 3 minutes. 8:45, last chance to dance. All right, what do you want to hear tonight? Who do you want to send a shout-out to? Got to send a shout-out to Sherry Mason. Hey, Frankie. Andrew Mason just put a deep dedication to his wife. Well, his birthday is Saturday, so can we play anything Johnny Cash? Thanks. Happy birthday, bro. Absolutely. Yeah, get that off of you. Some Johnny Cash, guaranteed. From the text messages, hey, Frankie. Willie Jordan here in the passage again, another lovely Wednesday night, listening to the classics. Could I please hear I Cross My Heart, George Strait? Thank you. Absolutely. That is a great song. Yeah, I'll get that on for you.
1: Hi, Frankie Hollywood.
0: Hey, what's going on, Mr. Jacob Hale?
1: Frankie, I got to tell you, there's something wrong with that server tonight.
0: Why is that now?
1: Because I couldn't get through. The server down.
2: Oh, no, it was... I forgot to leave my phone at home.
1: I got through.
2: I went to Costco tonight and left him home without a phone.
0: Good God.
1: Frankie, can you play the good old hockey game for me?
0: Sure I can, Mr. Jacob Hale. Now you got a phone. Now you're good.
2: I'm a bad mother, Frankie.
0: Yes. Yes, Jacob.
1: Frankie.
0: Yes, sir.
1: Don Brown was sipping on the beer tonight.
0: No, he was not.
1: Can I sip on the Kool-Aid?
0: No, you can't, Jacob.
2: Tell Frankie what you're doing Friday.
1: I'm doing a walk-a-thon.
0: Oh, very good, Mr. Jacob Hale. Very good.
2: The third annual walk-a-thon at the DAS, the Dartmouth Adult Service Center.
0: Very, very cool, Mr. Jacob Hale.

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The goalie jumps, the players bump, the fans all go insane. Someone roars, Bobby scores at the good old hockey game. Oh, the good old hockey game is the best game you can.

Gates the flash, the home team trails behind, but they grab the puck and go bursting up, and they're down across the line. They storm the crease like bumblebees. They travel like a burning flame. We see them slide the puck inside. It's a 1-1 hockey game. Oh, the good old hockey game is the best game you can name. 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Now the final flick of the hockey stick, the one gigantic scream. The puck is in, the home team wins.

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0: 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Hashtag Wagner Wednesday. Gail writes, "Hey Frankie, I'd like to wish my brother from another mother, Lorne, a very happy 51st birthday. And could I request Friends in Low Places by Garth Brooks? He's the friend that you could call at 3 in the morning for anything, and he would be there, no questions asked. And all was up for a Wagner Wednesday. Hashtag Wagner Wednesday." Thank you, buddy. Absolutely, Gail. Thank you so much for the request. I'll get it on. From the text messages, "Hi Frankie, I hope I'm not too late getting this on tonight. I don't have a request, but I would like to do a shout out to my honey Ray. He's down at our camp in West Gore and has a big birthday tomorrow, so I'd love to wish him a very happy birthday and see you soon with all my love, Leanna." Okay, done. Excellent. Well, have a great birthday. What do you want to hear tonight? Who do you want to send a shout-out to? Call or text me, 902-481-6306.
1: Hey, how's it going?
0: It's going good. How are you?
1: I'm doing pretty good. I'm ready to be done work.
0: Oh, yeah. Okay. And what's your name? Who's this?
1: This is Kevin Meyer from St. Margaret's Bay.
0: All right, Kevin. How long do you have left before you're done work?
1: I'm on my way home now. Just finished cutting trees and meeting with clients. So, got her done.
0: All right, sir. Good job. Now, what can I do for you?
1: I got a big birthday shout-out to one of my best friends there, Mike McLeod.
0: Okay.
1: Big birthday today, so big birthday shout-out to Mike McLeod over in St. Margaret's Bay. He's the greatest mechanic in the whole bay.
0: Nice. Now, is there a song, a particular song that you want to send out to him?
1: Of course. We got to hear "The Church on Cumberland Road" by Shenandoah.
0: Great song. You got it, brother. You got her.
1: God bless, Frankie. You have a good night. And a big shout-out to Miker, Tom, and Ron. Good day.
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0: How far would you travel for a first date? 61% of single people won't travel more than 30 minutes for a first date. Cost and time are being the big reasons to stay home.
3: Especially for a first date, because you still don't know if you're even going to connect or click.
0: I believe there's conditions, though.
3: What?
0: Immediately, if she looks like Margot Robbie.
3: Oh, well, come on.
0: I'm driving 2 hours.
3: even on a first date.
0: That's right.
3: Yeah, of course.
0: She looks like Halle Berry. I'm going 3 hours. I'll drive 3 hours. I'll go to Cape Breton. When I was living in Thunder Bay, Ontario, I was dating a girl and she lived in Portage la Prairie, Manitoba.
3: Okay.
0: It was 11 and a half hours one way.
3: And?
0: I traveled.
3: Did she look like Margot Robbie?
0: No.
3: You still
0: I still went. Yeah. Slim Pickens back in the day.
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0: 101.9 Prairie Oyster on One Way Track. I'm Frankie Hollywood. Thanks for locking it in to the one and the only live Oliver Quest Classic Country Music Show in the nation. Wednesday Night Classics, live on your radio, live on your smart speaker. What do you want to hear tonight? Who do you want to send a shout out to? Call or text me. 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Or send me something on Facebook Messenger at FX1019. What do you want to hear? Who do you want to send a shout out to? All right, got to send a shout out to Heidi Belafontaine. And Heidi writes, okay, Frankie, I did this a couple of years ago. I asked you to play your favorite classic at the time, it was Dolly Parton, I Will Always Love You. Just listening, I thought of you again and thought of that. So tonight I want to hear your next favorite classic, and it goes out to you, my friend. Thanks for doing what you do. Cheers. Happy Wet Wednesday. Okay, so Heidi. This is going to be tough because there's so many good classic country music songs, right? And I'm a really big fan of 90s country. But I'm also a big fan of the classics from way back. So I'm going to kind of make the hybrid here. I was going to choose Patsy Cline, and I was like, I really love Crazy, you know. And then Leon Rhymes because I do like Blue. And then I like the 90s country. So what I'm going to do tonight, I'm going to kind of make a toss-up in between. There's one song that I really, really like. We don't play it a lot on the classics. Played it a couple of times. My baby likes to rock it like a boogie-woogie choo-choo train. The Tractors. How about that one? I love that song. That is an awesome country song. Yes. Okay. Thank you very much. I will do that. And it goes out to you, Heidi. Heidi Belafontaine, you as well. Thank you so much. From the text messages, hey, Frank, I'd like to request Drive by Alan Jackson for my neighbor Rosie. He, along with his lovely wife, daughter, and my amazing girlfriend Tracy, will be driving back from Ottawa on Friday. Safe trip, and love you all. You're the man, Frankie. Thank you very much. I will definitely get that song on for you.
1: Hi.
0: Hello.
1: Shoot.
0: Shoot.
1: Well, that's not what I was going to say, but it wouldn't be proper.
0: Doris, how you doing?
1: Not too bad, Frankie. How are you doing?
0: Good God, I don't hear from you for like 3 years, and then I hear you like 2 weeks in a row.
1: I know.
0: Doris, buy a lottery ticket and we'll share.
1: Oh, my God. Yeah, that would be wonderful, wouldn't it?
0: Wow, that'd be fantastic. So what are you up to tonight, Doris?
1: Oh, just sitting around listening to you guys.
0: Loving it. Okay, now what can I do for you? What do you need?
1: I would like to hear Anne Murray's Can I Have This Dance?
0: Great song.
1: It is 12 years and 2 days since I lost my husband to cancer.
0: Oh, I'm sorry, Doris.
1: Yeah. He was my soulmate.
0: It's a hard day.
1: It is.
0: Yeah.
1: And, I mean, it's only 2 days because it had to take me to Wednesday.
0: Fair enough. I will get that on for you, Doris.
1: Thank you so much, Frankie, and I love the show.
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0: 101.9, Farmer's Daughter, and Son of a Preacher Man. I'm Frankie Hollywood, and we have reached that point in the night. A little late, a couple of minutes, but that's okay. It's time to make use of that dance floor that you picked out earlier. Take your sweetheart by the hand, lead them out to that dance floor. What you're going to do is you're going to go over there. You're going to turn the lights down or turn them off or turn on the patio lights, whatever is the most romantic. And then you're going to go over there. You're going to turn up the radio or the smart speaker. Now, I played this song for the Wednesday Night Classics 8:45, Last Chance to Dance, before. And for some reason, it's been stuck in my head all day. So I got to get it out of my head. So I got to play this song for you. You're going to like it, I believe. And when I heard this song back in the early 90s, the first time I heard it, I thought, that is just a beautiful song. Bring a tear to your eye. So I want to take you back to 1991. And as soon as you hear the first two bars, you're going to know exactly which one it is. It's by Colin Ray. The song is Love Me. It's the Wednesday Night Classics, 8:45. Last Chance to Dance.
1: I read a note my grandma wrote back in 1923.

0: It's the Wednesday Night Classics 845, Last Chance to Dance. What a great song. Just from the first time I heard it back in 1991, I was like, wow, that is just a fantastic song. All right, we are running on fumes right now. Running on fumes with the Wednesday Night Classics show. Going to take a couple more requests here.
1: Frankie, my man, how's she going?
0: Dennis, the number one boom truck driver, sir. It's going good, brother.
1: Oh, it's all good in the hood, bro.
0: Are you having a sip of the Kool-Aid tonight?
1: I'm having a Kool-Aid. Yes, I am. Most definitely. And it's good.
0: All right, what do you need?
1: Well, you know, being it's 9/11 and September and all, let's send a shout-out to all the Newfoundlanders over there because we all know the hospitality.
0: Oh, absolutely.
1: And you go to Newfoundland, it's, the people over there is more welcoming than anywhere else in Canada.
0: Pretty much the world, actually.
1: Yeah. I used to haul over there, and the people are really nice. So let's send a shout-out to them for all the hospitality they served for when 9/11 hit.
0: Okay.
1: And maybe send Alan Jackson there when the world stopped turning.
0: I can absolutely do that, yes.
1: And can you send out a shout-out for a happy birthday to Michelle Spencer, the welder's wife?
0: She was actually talking to me earlier on tonight, and she said, and I quote, "It was my birthday last Monday. Let's see if the boom truck driver remembers."
1: Yes. Yes, he did.
0: Yeah.
1: And Bruce keeps saying she wishes she was still 30, and I keep telling him it's a little late in life for her to make wishes like that. Come on, come in.
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Wednesday Night Classics on FX 101.9, Alan Jackson, and where were you? Hey, I'm Frankie Hollywood, and we are just about done Wednesday Night Classics. There's enough room for one more request, and this one reads, and it's a text message. Hi, Frankie Curtis and Tanya Fraser. 31st anniversary today. We are sitting in the hot tub listening to you. We love it. We are having some pops, and I forgot the song. Oh, yeah. Could you play Strawberry?